we'd see each other again. You killed my brother last winter. You shot him 3 times in the back. In the night, I still hear mama weeping. Oh, mama still dresses in black. I looked at every fiesta for you. I wanted to greet. Maybe I'd sell you a chicken with poison interlaced with the meat. You look like my brother. Mama.

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I tell you, it was me who killed him, but the truth I'll never have to say. Buenos tardes, amigo. Hola, my good friend. Cinco de mayo on Tuesday, and I hoped we'd see each other again. Yes, I hoped we'd see each other again. I hoped we'd see each other again.

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Rather, I'm using the term in the sense of the Tibetan word.

actually, as a spirit that talks, that reach out to you if you know how to reach out to the plants. They teaches and soul and feed the spirit and the soul of man.

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years ago, but I still come back from time to time, and I see what's going on. A playground for the super wealthy, middle class need not apply. Old neighborhood.

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1: It's a god of a small affair to the girl with the mousy hair. But her mommy's yelling no, and her daddy's told her to go. But her friend is nowhere to be seen.

you have reached has been disconnected. Your call has been forwarded to an automatic voice message system. Or is not available.

There's no other way. Open yourself up. This stuff does work, and it's real. You'll establish an energy grid inside the person. The grid is a healing grid. It opens up the chain. It opens up the facilitation of healing energy in that area. There's no other way. Open

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And they all sang together.

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It's the sea elephant, and a big fella too. About 18 inches from tip to tail. That downturned snout, nearly 18 feet long.

0: am clean crystal, I'm crystal crystal. 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Because I am clean crystal, I'm crystal crystal. Jesse the Hammer, the Royal Iron Fist.
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